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0: storms threaten Northwest Florida, be ready with Panhandle Weather, your only 24/7 streaming weather service for the Florida Panhandle and Chippola River Valley. 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
2: Governor DeSantis and the state cabinet vote to designate more than 90 organizations as terrorist. The ACLU's Hina Shamsi says they're already filing for an injunction.
3: There is nowhere in that notice any allegation or evidence that CARE has engaged in any violent or dangerous act.
2: The Council on American Islamic Relations is one of the organizations on that list, along with drug cartels, Iran's Revolutionary Guards, and Antifa. Florida is rolling out a new driver's license design.
4: The new design unveiled during today's cabinet meeting with enhanced security and a future requirement to display citizenship status. Executive Director of Highway Safety and Motor Vehicles, Dave Kerner.
5: The various changes and redesign would let us alone on the back. Unique is the orange as the O in the state of Florida's spelling.
4: UV ink and a ghost image of the driver is visible under special lighting. The back of the card contains a barcode and magnetic strip to ensure accurate verification. I'm Karen Curtis.
2: Governor DeSantis highlights $20 billion in spending to widen and revitalize Florida's turnpike, but as he explained in Orlando today, there's more.
6: We will end up in the next 5 years planning for almost $70 billion in projects to help, among other things, relieve congestion.
2: There's an $8 million upgrade planned for the Turnpike's 8 rest stops. At this hour, the state of Florida executing 77-year-old Curtis Beasley for the 1995 murder of a Polk County woman. He's the 16th man to be put to death in Florida this year. Suspended Palm Beach County Court Clerk Mike Caruso is charged with child sex abuse, but he's still on the November ballot. Someone vandalized one of Caruso's campaign signs near Boca Raton, cutting off his head and writing "child abuser" on top. With Florida's News, I'm Gordon Burke.
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Well, good morning and look at us. Here we are. It's Wednesday, hump day as they say, and I have the music we grew up with for you. Boy, that ought to make everybody feel real good, huh?

FM 98.1 and WYBT. With the music we grew up with, it's early on a Wednesday, September 30th. The month is almost gone. You get that? Almost gone.

0: Rico, Mr. Lou Rawls on WYBT and FM 98.1. Neil Diamond coming up, some Elton John, and a whole bunch more of the music we grew up with. Do want to remind you, though, school buses are out and school crossings, yeah, it's a little busy, especially over in Liberty County. You know, they're an hour ahead of us, right? Jeez. All right, so be careful with that. Be careful with the school buses and do what you need to do. That little red sign pops out, says stop. You better stop, you know?
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FM 98.1 and WYBT with the music we grew up with. A lot of football coming up this weekend. I'll tell you more about that in just a little bit.

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Pretty much about like yesterday, maybe even a little bit warmer. 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

0: The Rolling Stones on WYBT and FM 98.1. CCR coming up, ELO coming up. All those abbreviations, they're all coming up. I do want to remind you about the weather forecast. Then we'll talk, and pretty soon we're going to be talking some football. But the weather, about like yesterday. Now, about an hour from now, or a little bit less, we're getting, we'll get our weather forecast from Chris Smith at down at Panhandle Weather. He has all the details for you, and he'll be able to share them with you and tell you everything he knows. He has a lot more about it than I do, that's for sure. CCR coming up next. Hang around. We're trying to get you there on time this morning with WYBT and 98.1 FM.
1: When storms threaten Northwest Florida, be ready with Panhandle Weather, your only 24/7 streaming weather service for the Florida Panhandle and Chippola River Valley. 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

time for a little Electric Light Orchestra. ELO. There you go. ELO, that strange magic. It's called Radio from WYBT and 98.1 FM. Yeah, it doesn't cost you a thing. Just turn it on and crank it up.

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2: The Palm Beach County Sheriff's Office says it is not investigating the vandalism of a campaign sign. The head of suspended clerk and comptroller Mike Caruso is cut off the sign in West Boca and the words child abuser written across the front. PBSO says nobody reported it. Caruso's campaign says he is still running despite facing child sexual abuse allegations linked to a young relative. Voters telling CBS 12 News he should drop out.
3: Yeah, 100%. I mean, allegations like that are hard to come back from.
4: It's concerning.
5: Surprised he's still running. Yeah, shocked.
2: Caruso will be on the ballot even if he does bail the race, and should that happen, the local GOP will select a replacement candidate who will get the vote cast for Caruso. A Polk County jury finding a man guilty on three counts of first-degree murder.
6: As to count three, Damian Tillman, the defendant, is guilty of first-degree murder as charged in the indictment.
2: Prosecutors say T.J. Wiggins tracked one of the victims from a dollar store to a remote area, then killed Tillman, Brandon Rollins, and Kevin Springfield in 2020. When sentencing begins, prosecutors plan to ask for the death penalty. A survey going out to residents of One Treasure Coast City asking how they feel about backyard chickens. The Stewart City Commission discussing the issue Monday night.
7: The survey asks whether residents support allowing up to four hens per household and if they themselves would consider keeping chickens. Roosters would not be allowed and permits would be required, but the city attorney questions how the city would enforce the rule.
8: Currently, the state law prohibits code enforcement from entering someone's backyard without a search warrant. There's going to have to be some regulation by the commission that authorizes the code enforcement person to access the backyard.
7: The survey is being distributed through utility bills online and with hard copies available through the city. Supporters say backyard hens promote sustainable living and provide fresh daily eggs. Opponents worry about odors, rats, and chicken waste getting into the waterways. I'm Joel Malkin.
2: Commissioners could vote on a pilot program as soon as October 12th. With Florida's News, I'm Kim Tyler.
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Never, ever let a good alarm go to waste. That's right. I believe in it. Get on up. We just heard from the Beach Boys, and here's Pink Floyd on WYBT and FM 98.1.

love me some Harold Melvin and the Blue Notes. Man, that's good stuff right there. Coming up a little bit later on, some David Bowie, Gloria Estefan. And how about some of that football we were talking about? All right, the Liberty County Bulldogs are on the road again this weekend. They're taking on Wewahitchka in Wewahitchka. And the Bunstown Tigers are at home. They'll be taking on Arnold out of Bay High, out of Bay County. Arnold High School coming to town Friday night to take on those Bunstown Tigers. Now, Saturday morning, we will have, since we're recording the Liberty County game on Friday nights, we're going to play that back 10 o'clock Eastern, 9 o'clock Central, Saturday morning here on WYBT and 98.1 FM. We are carrying the Bluntstown-Arnold game live on Friday night. We are recording it, and we're going to play that back in its entirety Monday night starting at 6 p.m. Central. That's right. Got all the good stuff coming to you, and it's your fault if you just don't catch the game. Good.

0: 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Needles and Pins and WYBT at FM 98.1. Doobie Brothers coming up, a little at Blackwater. Yeah, we know where some of that is. Got good fish, or I had good fish in it. And stick around. So we'll get a weather forecast from that. Chris Smith out at Panhandle Weather. That's coming up in just a minute or so here on this Wednesday morning from WYBT and FM 98.1.
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3: Well, we're going to see plenty of sunshine and warm weather today, and you'll notice that uptick in the humidity thanks to the southeasterly winds. Highs will climb up close to 90. Feels like temperatures into the mid to upper 90s. Overnight tonight, lows right around 70. As you head into your Thursday, still plenty of sunshine, hot and humid, with a little bit better chance for a few isolated showers and thunderstorms. Better rain chances, but far from a washout. Move into the forecast as we head into Friday, Saturday, and Sunday. For WYBT at 98.1 FM, I'm Chris Smith with Panhandle Weather. 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

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WYBT at FM 98.1. Yeah, got them stacked up right here. We're guaranteeing we can get you to work on time. We're going to do our part. You'll have to do yours.

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Yeah, I know it's early, but the good news is it's not as early as it was. All right, here we are on the last Wednesday of the month of September, September 30th. Yeah, getting ready to change months here pretty soon, so stay with us. We'll always have the music we grew up with from WYBT and 98.1 FM.

0: BG's and tragedy. Yeah, I think, what, about 79 was the year for that? Something like that. Checking your weather forecast, then we'll have a little bit of England Dan and John Ford Coley coming up on your way into work this morning with WYBT and 98.1 FM.
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5: Well, we're going to see plenty of sunshine and warm weather today, and you'll notice that uptick in the humidity thanks to the southeasterly winds. Highs will climb up close to 90. Feels like temperatures into the mid to upper 90s. Overnight tonight, lows right around 70. As you head into your Thursday, still plenty of sunshine, hot and humid, with a little bit better chance for a few isolated showers and thunderstorms. Better rain chances, but far from a washout, move into the forecast as we head into Friday, Saturday, and Sunday. 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

FM 98.1 and WYBT. That's right. It's the music we grew up with from the 60s, 70s, and a few of those 80s. Trying to get you to work on time this morning.

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2: Marion County teenager recovering after he says five dogs attacked him during a walk with his father.
3: I remember screaming help. I remember not really too much, but I just remember getting up and then just bleeding everywhere.
2: 17-year-old Jackson John's father, James, fought to pull the dogs identified as pit bulls away. He tells Fox 35 it took four adults to stop the attack.
4: Once they got him and took him to the ground, at that point it was, I gotta save my kid. Whether I get completely mauled or not, I gotta take care of my kid.
2: The teen suffered seven major bite wounds and is recovering at home with five staples in his head. Florida carried out its 16th execution last night at Florida State Prison near Stark. 77-year-old Curtis Beasley put to death for the brutal murder of a Polk County woman in her home. Beasley spent 28 years on death row, exhausted all legal appeals. Corrections spokesman Jordan Kirkland.
5: The Florida Supreme Court affirmed Beasley's first-degree murder conviction and death sentence. The sentence of the state of Florida versus Curtis Beasley was carried out at 6:12 p.m. The execution took place without incident.
2: Before the execution, Beasley said, "I apologize for all the mistakes I've made." He was declared dead within 10 minutes of his final words, according to the Florida Department of Corrections. Vacation turning into a nightmare for a family visiting Disney World when a three-year-old daughter finds a discarded sex toy inside their room at a Kissimmee resort. The family refused a $1,300 settlement offer after the Holiday Inn Club Vacations Orange Lake Resort demanded that they sign a non-disclosure agreement prohibiting them from reporting the incident or posting it on social media. Florida's rolling out a new driver's license and state ID design this week. It features iconic images like a manatee, an alligator, and the space shuttle Discovery. Florida's new SAVE Act requires drivers to show proof of citizenship when they apply for or renew their driver's license. The new licenses roll out today. Proof of citizenship requirements begin the first of the year. With Florida's News, I'm Karen Curtis.
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14: 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No accurate reading available. The water is below the gauge level. Apalachicola River at Blountstown, 1.95. Alex Reed Beck, 44, of Bristol, passed away on September the 18th. Alex was born on October 4th, 1981, in Moultrie, Georgia, to John and Jeanette Beck. He had been a resident of our area for about 15 years. Alex enjoyed playing computer games and, above all, cherishing his family. He will be remembered and missed by those who knew and loved him. Alex was preceded in death by his father, John Beck. He is survived by his mother, Jeanette Beck of Grand Ridge, a brother, Scott Beck of Mariana, sisters, Michelle Beck of Mariana, and Veronica Beck of Grand Ridge. Several nieces and nephews. Memorialization will be by cremation. PV Funeral Home is in charge of all the arrangements.
15: 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This is Communication Officer Wade with Liberty County Sheriff's Office bringing a report for the last 24 hours. Had 38 business security checks, one civil assist, one disabled abandoned vehicle, one noise complaint, one informational call, four medical calls, one reckless driver, two suspicious, one activity, one vehicle, one theft, four traffic stops, one transport citizen. EMS responded to four medical emergencies. Fire responded to two calls of service. There were none booked to the county jail. We have a total of 67 inmates in our county jail at this time. That concludes our report for the Liberty County Sheriff's Office. Sheriff Dusty Arnold, thank you for listening. We hope you have a great day.
16: This is the Blountstown Police Report for September 30th. Over the past 24 hours, our officers conducted the following. 8 traffic stops, 8 house checks, 6 traffic enforcements, 4 business checks, 2 suspicious vehicles, and 1 extra patrol. This concludes your Blountstown Police Report. Thank you and have a great day.
15: This is the Cam County Sheriff's Office, and here's your radio report for today, September 30th, 2026. Within the last 24 hours, there have been 8 extra protection checks, 2 business checks, 1 unlocked vehicle, 14 traffic stops, 0 traffic accidents, 0 welfare checks, 0 fire department calls, 3 EMS calls, 0 warrant arrests, 2 civil processes, and 1 animal complaint. There are currently 65 males housed in Calhoun County Jail and 13 females housed in Liberty County Jail for a total of 78. Within the last 24 hours, there have been 3 individuals put into the jail to include Lucian Phillips, Gloria Switzer, and Shane Colley. The Calhoun County Sheriff's Office report is now concluded. Thank you for listening. Have a wonderful day.
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22: 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Come have coffee with a vet.
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5: Well, we're going to see plenty of sunshine and warm weather today, and you'll notice that uptick in the humidity thanks to the southeasterly winds. Highs will climb up close to 90. Feels like temperatures into the mid to upper 90s. Overnight tonight, lows right around 70. As you head into your Thursday, still plenty of sunshine, hot and humid, with a little bit better chance for a few isolated showers and thunderstorms. Better rain chances, but far from a washout. Move into the forecast as we head into Friday, Saturday, and Sunday. For WYBT at 98.1 FM, I'm Chris Smith with Panhandle Weather. 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

right, everybody settle down. 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

great song after another. After Dave Edmunds, the best thing I can do is just play a little bit of Beatles for you. And here they are.

FM 98.1 and WYBT. With the music we grew up with, 60s, 70s, and a few of those 80s. I got you in the morning. Yep, John Rogers takes you home in the afternoon. Rick Astley, right now.

FM 98.1 and WYBT. That's right, it's music we grew up with from the 60s, 70s, and a few of the 80s. Yeah, we love it.

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Michael Murphy on WYBT and FM 98.1. 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

0: Oh, that's a good song, isn't it? Yeah, I think so, too. Foreigner coming up. We'll get our weather forecast from Chris Smith at Panhandle Weather. Talking high school football, Liberty County Bulldogs are heading on the road to take on Weewaw. Weewaw Hitchka coming up Friday night. We'll record that and play it back Saturday morning, 9 o'clock Central, 10 Eastern on WYBT at 98.1 FM. Blountstown Tigers are at home this weekend, and they'll be shaking hands and welcoming. You ready for this? It's going to be a good game. They're getting ready to play Arnold High School right out of Panama City Beach. So that's coming up Friday night. We're expecting great things to happen. So, by the way, we're going to record that game with Arnold, just like we do all the Blountstown Tiger games, and play it back Monday night, 6 o'clock Central. You're going to like it.
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5: Well, we're going to see plenty of sunshine and warm weather today, and you'll notice that uptick in the humidity thanks to the southeasterly winds. Highs will climb up close to 90. Feels like temperatures into the mid to upper 90s. Overnight tonight, lows right around 70. As you head into your Thursday, still plenty of sunshine, hot and humid, with a little bit better chance for a few isolated showers and thunderstorms. Better rain chances, but far from a washout. Move into the forecast as we head into Friday, Saturday, and Sunday. For WYBT at 98.1 FM, I'm Chris Smith with Panhandle Weather. Download the Panhandle Weather app today.

Rich Rider and the Detroit Wheels on WYBT at FM 98.1. Yeah, it's picking me up right now. Oh, man, if you're trying to sing along or dance along to that kind of stuff, whew, glad to have you tuned in because you're going to get a whole lot more of it. But, man, for the most part, Jenny Take a Ride, Mitch Rider, and the Detroit Wheels. Good morning. About 5 minutes after 8 o'clock here this morning. Glad to have you with us. Glad you're having around. Don't forget, coming up on Friday night, a lot of high school football. That's right. The Liberty County Bulldogs are headed toward Weewa Hitchka. Boo and all the crew's going to be down there with that, giving you the game. We're going to be recording that game Friday night and playing it back Saturday morning, 9 o'clock Central, 10 o'clock Eastern. So we'll have that for you. On Friday night, the Blountstown Tigers are at home and saying a big welcome and a happy how do you do to Arnold High School. Another one of those Bay County schools coming up here to say hey and see how we do stuff up here in Calhoun County, so it shouldn't be a problem. Now, we're also going to be recording that game and playing it back Monday night at 6. This is for the benefit of the players, and of course, obviously, they're on the field and can't hear the game, can't hear what we say about them, stuff like that, so we'll play that back on Monday night at 6. All right, that's football on WYBT and FM 98.1. So glad to have you hanging around with us this morning. You have something for buying, selling, trading, 850-674-5101.

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There you go. That's the Silvers. They do a pretty good imitation of the Jackson 5. Little Michael. Good morning. Almost 20 minutes after 8 o'clock Central at WYVT and FM 98.1. If you're having a birthday today, we say happy birthday. We hope it's a real good day for you. You do share that birthday. Sorry about that. You do share that birthday with businessman born in 1861 on this day, William Wrigley Jr. We know him as the Wrigley's Gum Guy and Chicago Cubs, Wrigley Field. Duh. 1931, actress Angie Dickinson was born. That's right. 1943, singer, actress Marilyn McCoo of the Fifth Dimension. Yeah, she's 83 today. 1954, actor Barry Williams. He was he was Greg Brady, by the way, the Brady Bunch. 73? Yeah, 72, 3, somewhere along in there. And the first book is published of Johann Gutenberg's Bible on this day in 1452. That was a while. More baseball stuff. 1927, Babe Ruth hits his 60th home run of the season to break his own major league record. And that's when it happened, on this day back in the day, 1927. Good morning. Glad to have you with us on the Swap Shop from WYBT at 98.1 FM. Ah, oh, you love it.

Yeah. Hall & Oates on WIBT and 98.1 FM. Good morning. 23 minutes after 8 o'clock Central Time. A lot of sunshine. A lot of sunshine. I got you, Steve Perry, right here. Foolish Heart. Oh, it's such a fool. Such

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2: This is Calhoun County Sheriff Michael Bryant. In today's connected world, smartphones have become an integral part of our daily life for people of all ages, including children and teenagers. While these devices provide numerous educational, creative, and social opportunities, they also present unique risks, many of which arise from the apps installed on them. As parents and guardians, it is essential to be aware of what apps your child is using, understand how these apps work, and recognize potential dangers.
3: Well, we're going to see plenty of sunshine and warm weather today, and you'll notice that uptick in the humidity thanks to the southeasterly winds. Highs will climb up close to 90. Feels like temperatures into the mid to upper 90s. Overnight tonight, lows right around 70. As you head into your Thursday, still plenty of sunshine, hot and humid, with a little bit better chance for a few isolated showers and thunderstorms. Better rain chances, but far from a washout. Move into the forecast as we head into Friday, Saturday, and Sunday. For WYBT at 98.1 FM, I'm Chris Smith with Panhandle Weather. 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

98.1 WIBT. And something else I mentioned, did you know that back in 1960, this is the last episode of the Howdy Doody Show? Clarabelle the Clown finally talks and says, "Goodbye, kids." And on that same day, 1960, the animated series The Flintstones premiere on

0: FM 98.1 WYBT. Steelers Wheel. That's right. That gets us into a little bit of the Happy Boy song, wouldn't you say so? Yeah, well, it's about that time of day anyway. Crank it up.
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2: A 77-year-old man convicted of a deadly hammer attack on a Polk County woman in 1995 has been put to death by lethal injection.
3: Curtis Beasley Sr. was executed for the brutal murder of a Polk County woman in her home. Beasley spent 28 years on death row and exhausted all legal appeals, including claims about health, possible pain during the execution, memory issues, and depression. The Florida Supreme Court rejected those arguments, and a last-minute request to the U.S. Supreme Court to stop the execution was also denied. Before the execution, Beasley said, and I quote, "I apologize for all the mistakes I made." He was declared dead within 10 minutes of his final words. Florida has two more executions scheduled for October. John Koch, Stark.
2: New charges for a former Miami-Dade college professor caught in a Flagler County hotel room with a missing 15-year-old girl. Body camera video shows the arrest of 46-year-old Richard Tapia in Palm Coast last July.
4: You understand you're being placed under arrest for child interference? Yes? Do you understand that? All right, stand up. Put your hands behind your back.
2: Tapia is now charged with lewd and lascivious behavior on a minor. Investigators say he met her online and DNA evidence from the girl's clothing matched his. Florida's turnpike is in line for some upgrades. Governor DeSantis says the state will spend more than $20 billion to revitalize the turnpike. The state will spend $8.5 million on new food concepts, amenities, and customer services at six turnpike service plazas. 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Daily rates will double to $12. 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
2: Florida gasoline prices a bit lower today. Statewide average is $4.25 for a gallon of regular. Florida's minimum wage officially climbs to $15 an hour, completing a multi-year voter-approved constitutional mandate. Tipped workers also will see their direct cash wages rise to a minimum $11.98 an hour. Local business owners warn the increased labor costs may spark slight menu and retail price increases over the coming weeks. Today marks the final deadline for Florida law enforcement agencies to remove license plate reading cameras from all state highways, following a 30-day mandate issued over data privacy and surveillance concerns. State officials have warned that they will physically dismantle any remaining devices that are not taken down. And a Miami-Dade judge not accepting yet the plea deal for former Tampa Bay Bucks wide receiver Antonio Brown.
3: I am just not up to speed enough to move forward with a change of plea proceeding today.
2: Judge Marissa Tinkler-Mendez setting another court hearing for October 28th. Brown planned to plead no contest to aggravated assault. Instead of attempted second-degree murder, he would receive only probation. He faced up to 30 years in prison for shooting at someone outside a Miami boxing match in May 2025. Floridians are more at risk for the flu than the rest of the country.
4: Florida ranks number one for flu vulnerability in the U.S., according to a Consumer Affairs analysis. This is because Florida has the second lowest vaccination rate in the nation for adults and the largest proportion of people over 75 who are most vulnerable to flu.
5: We're now moving into October. It's the perfect time to get vaccinated. You should get vaccinated now before our holiday season starts and the flu season really starts heating up.
4: FIU head of epidemiology, Dr. Mary Jo Trepka, says the annual vaccination is the best protection. And if you don't like needles, there's a nasal spray. Flu shots take up to 2 weeks to become effective. I'm Karen Kurtz.
2: With Florida's News, I'm Al Lewis.
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0: 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Wednesday afternoon, John Rogers, glad you're with us. Drive carefully in the school zones. 69 the overnight low this evening with a partly cloudy sky. 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

0: 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Liberty County, well, they're on the road this weekend against Wewahitchka. 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

0: 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Evening plans tonight, 69, the overnight low with a partly cloudy sky. Thursday looking good, partly cloudy tomorrow with a high of 89. Four Seasons, Swingin' Medallions, Norman Greenbaum on the way.
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0: 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John Rogers here. Jim Dooley back with you in the morning from 6 to 10. And he'll also give you the opportunity to buy, sell, swap, and trade in the 8 Central Hour. 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
2: Floridians are now more at risk for flu than the rest of the country.
3: Florida ranks number one for flu vulnerability in the U.S., according to a Consumer Affairs analysis. This is because Florida has the second lowest vaccination rate in the nation for adults and the largest proportion of people over 75 who are most vulnerable to flu.
4: You should get vaccinated now before our holiday season starts and the flu season really starts heating up.
3: FIU head of epidemiology, Dr. Mary Jo Trepka, says the annual vaccination is the best protection. And if you don't like needles, there's a nasal spray. Flu shot. Shots take up to 2 weeks to become effective. I'm Karen Curtis.
2: Florida carried out its 16th execution last night of the year. 77-year-old Curtis Beasley put to death for the brutal murder of a Polk County woman in her home. Corrections spokesperson Jordan Kirkland.
5: The Florida Supreme Court affirmed Beasley's first-degree murder conviction and death sentence. The sentence of the state of Florida versus Curtis Beasley was carried out at 6:12 p.m. The execution took place without incident.
2: Before he died, witnesses say Beasley offered an apology for the mistakes he made. He spent 28 years on death row and exhausted all legal appeals. Today is the final deadline for Florida law enforcement agencies to remove license plate readers from state highways. Following a 30-day mandate issued over data privacy and surveillance concerns, state officials say they'll physically dismantle any remaining cameras. A Marion County 17-year-old says five dogs attacked him as he was out walking with his father. James John tells Fox 35 he pulled the pit bulls away from his son Jackson, but needed help from three other adults. The victim has five staples in his head. A Miami-Dade judge putting a temporary halt to a plea deal for former Bucks wide receiver Antonio Brown. A new court hearing scheduled for October 28th. The deal would allow him to plead no contest to aggravated assault. With Florida's news, I'm Gordon Bird.
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8: 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River readings for the 30th of September on the Chipola, both at Alta as well as Scott's Ferry. No accurate reading available. The water is below the gauge level. Apalachicola River at Bluntstown, 1.95. Alex Reed Beck, 44, of Bristol, passed away on September the 18th. Alex was born on October 4th, 1981, in Moultrie, Georgia, to John and Jeanette Beck. He had been a resident of our area for about 15 years. Alex enjoyed playing computer games and, above all, cherishing his family. He will be remembered and missed by those who knew and loved him. Alex was preceded in death by his father, John Beck. He is survived by his mother, Jeanette Beck of Grand Ridge, a brother, Scott Beck of Mariana, sisters, Michelle Beck of Mariana, and Veronica Beck of Grand Ridge, several nieces and nephews. Memorialization will be by cremation. PV Funeral Home is in charge of all the arrangements.
9: Welcome, listeners. Today is September 30th, 2026. This is Communication Officer Wade, the Liberty County Sheriff's Office, bringing a report for the last 24 hours. Had 38 business security checks, one civil assist, one disabled abandoned vehicle, one noise complaint, one informational call, four medical calls, one reckless driver, two suspicious, one activity, one vehicle, one theft, four traffic stops, one transport citizen. EMS responded to 4 medical emergencies. Fire responded to 2 calls of service. There were none booked to the county jail. We have a total of 67 inmates in our county jail at this time. That concludes our report for the Liberty County Sheriff's Office. Sheriff Dusty Arnold, thank you for listening. We hope you have a great day.
10: 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Over the past 24 hours, our officers conducted the following: 8 traffic stops, 8 house checks, 6 traffic enforcements, 4 business checks, 2 suspicious vehicles, and 1 extra patrol. This concludes your Blount Sound Police Report. Thank you and have a great day.
9: This is the Cameron County Sheriff's Office, and here's your radio report for today, September 30th, 2026. Within the last 24 hours, there have been 8 extra protection checks, 2 business checks, 1 unlocked vehicle, 14 traffic stops, 0 traffic accidents, 0 welfare checks, 0 fire department calls, 3 EMS calls, 0 warrant arrests, 2 civil processes, and 1 animal complaint. There are currently 65 males housed in Cameron County Jail and 13 females housed in Liberty County Jail for a total of 78. Within the last 24 hours, there have been 3 individuals switched into the jail to include Lucian Phillips, Gloria Switzer, and Shane Colley. The Cameron County Sheriff's Office report is now concluded. Thank you for listening. Have a wonderful day.
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15: 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It's free to anyone in Calhoun and Liberty County areas that needs support. 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Meetings are held at 17019 Southeast Main Street in Bluntstown. And for more information, you may call 850-643-6587. 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It's from 10 a.m. until 1 p.m., sponsored by Farm Bureau of Bluntstown and hosted by Career Source, Calhoun County Veterans Service, and American Legion Post 272. 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

0: 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Liberty County on the road against Wewahitchka. You can hear a playback of their ball game Saturday morning, 10 Eastern, 9 Central, right here.
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Good looking Thursday forecast, 89 the high tomorrow. Enjoy it because the next several days, showers and thunderstorms, good chance. So keep that in mind in your plans. 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

add some air to this room. I think I'm almost choking from the smell of stale perfume. And that cigarette you're smoking, what's giving you?

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2: Floridians are now more at risk for flu than the rest of the country.
3: Florida ranks number one for flu vulnerability in the U.S., according to a Consumer Affairs analysis. This is because Florida has the second lowest vaccination rate in the nation for adults and the largest proportion of people over 75 who are most vulnerable to flu.
4: You should get vaccinated now before our holiday season starts and the flu season really starts heating up.
3: FIU head of epidemiology, Dr. Mary Jo Trepka, says the annual vaccination is the best protection. And if you don't like needles, there's a nasal spray. Flu shots take up to 2 weeks to become effective. I'm Karen Curtis.
2: Florida carried out its 16th execution last night of the year. 77-year-old Curtis Beasley put to death for the brutal murder of a Polk County woman in her home. Corrections spokesperson Jordan Kirkland.
5: The Florida Supreme Court affirmed Beasley's first-degree murder conviction and death sentence. The sentence of the state of Florida versus Curtis Beasley was carried out at 6:12 p.m. The execution took place without incident.
2: Before he died, witnesses say Beasley offered an apology for the mistakes he made. He spent 28 years on death row and exhausted all legal appeals. Today is the final deadline for Florida law enforcement agencies to remove license plate readers from state highways. Following a 30-day mandate issued over data privacy and surveillance concerns, state officials say they'll physically dismantle any remaining cameras. A Marion County 17-year-old says five dogs attacked him as he was out walking with his father. James John tells Fox 35 he pulled the pit bulls away from his son Jackson, but needed help from three other adults. The victim has five staples in his head. A Miami-Dade judge putting a temporary halt to a plea deal for former Bucks wide receiver Antonio Brown. A new court hearing scheduled for October 28th. The deal would allow him to plead no contest to aggravated assault. With Florida's news, I'm Gordon Bird.
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0: 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Place where Jim Dooley gets you going every weekday morning, 6 to 10. And he'll give you the opportunity to buy, sell, swap, and trade in the 8 Central Hour tomorrow morning. ELO is on the way. 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

Partly cloudy Thursday on the way, 89 the high tomorrow. Enjoy, because the next several days, good chance of showers and thunderstorms. 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